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1: From here on nothing goes down unless I'm involved. 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I want in. 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

0: 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Techno.
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0: 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Donatella Rettore. Canzone molto gettonata ai karaoke.
1: 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What is your aspiration in life?
2: Oh, my aspiration in life would be to be happy.